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0: is the Intergalactic Operator. 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
1: Yes. I'm trying to reach Flight Commander P.R. Johnson on Mars Flight 247.
0: 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Hold on.

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2: Me not working hard. 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Or better yet, go to Times Square, take a picture of me with a Kodak. 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

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That's when I knew that your heart was scarring. Friends to lovers need a part to star in. Like, wait, babe, let me ask your pardon.